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0: 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I have VSS on the line again to talk to you. Can I transfer him over to the office?
1: Go ahead.
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0: I'll stay there.
1: Appreciate it. 109-128 for photocopy. Thomas to Harry.
0: Go ahead.
1: 205 Church Street. Again, 205 Church Street. Nearest cross is South Main Street. Partner's taking a call for domestic at this time. Looks like it's physical.
0: Copy.

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0: 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No weapons, possible alcohol.
1: Received.
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1: I'll be clear. 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
0: Your response, Villa Jessica Harry. It's going to be Prospect Street up by Eastern Ave. One car, property damage accident.

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1: Go ahead.
0: 5. Caller is denying any injury. No need for EMS, he says. Just looking for property damage report. Vehicle should be on its side. Thinks that if maybe it gets put back up on its tires, he could probably drive it away.
1: Copy.
0: 2223.

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0: 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I don't believe he's missing, but I believe he's definitely intoxicated at this time. Yeah, receive. CD on the line. Sorry, 3G49.
1: 49. Fire cars off the road.
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1: Do you want to go ahead and just tone out EMS, though, just for an eval? This is a rollover.
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0: 1418. Patient is complaining of lightheadedness and dizziness at this time.
1: 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Row closure will probably be necessary for the toe, but that's about it.

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Gary County 91 2304.

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3G49, I have you have a traffic stop 88 westbound at 94.4. I did not get a registration, if you can throw it in the CAD when I get to the fence.

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0: 624 Abrams Road. Again, 624 Abrams Road. Welfare check for Mary at this location. She hit her med alarm button. Has not fallen, does not have an emergency, but does state she is sitting in her chair and it's pitch black. She cannot see. Check the National Grid power outage map. We're not showing any outages. You can just give a check on her.
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1: Go ahead.
2: It's going to be 1334 West Kill Road. Again, 1334 West Kill Road. Took a call from Daniel. Currently out of the area. Took multiple trail cam notifications of three male subjects with ski masks that have entered his property. See if you could not see a vehicle, but there is a bridge that they crossed where the trail cameras were. States that one possibly had a rifle with a scope. I'm sure they were trying to enter the state land that flanks his property. You could check the area.
1: Are you seeing Dalvina?
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0: Ferry 101, I made contact. He's going to attempt to email you some photos for the camera.
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0: I just received the pictures. Could you just note that this occurred around 4:10 this morning?

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1: 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You're going to work with Tom today.

Blair County 911 to all. Blair County Fire and Ambulance Monitor. Bell Hill in the town of Broome is closed from Pine Bush Street Hill for paving. Also, Harry County Fire and Ambulance Monitor. Bell Hill in the town of Broome from Pine Bush Street Hill is closed for paving. Blair 911, 07.

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747. And you're right around the corner. 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Cutoff, 10-7? 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I think one of the vehicles involved is a silver Toyota Camry.

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Yeah, two vehicles. Looks like it's going to be a black Nissan Frontier and a Silver Toyota Camry. No injuries. 741.

105, Gary. Gary's on 105. I'll be clear of the other call. I'll take the criminal complaint. Steve, don't put you on it.

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0: Route to Warnerville Cutoff and Saratoga Ave, Richmondville, for a property damage accident.
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1: Trucks and the Middleburg truck that's got to turn around. I don't know if anybody else is on their way up or not.
0: As soon as the Town of Summit truck gets out of the chipper, we're going to pull over and let you guys by, turn around and come back.
1: I've been backing up, so I'm not ready to go.
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Roger, Fosker.

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2310, I have a welfare check. 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

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Good. Copy, Village of Kovitska. Gonna be 128 MacArthur Ave. Again, 128 MacArthur Ave. Got a 911 abandoned there. Unable to call back, it was 911 only. It's at the back building, the large building. You drive down the left hand side of it.

contact 3D10 or 3D16. Interview, I got another complaint. Glenn. Criminal impersonation, caller's a vet, and the town of Glenn, 293 Fisher Road. Say she was contacted by an individual who lives in Massachusetts who was trying to buy a horse from someone in Elsmont. Apparently the person in Elsmont sent her forged documents with her information on it.

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0: SSB contacted, requesting officer make contact with RO vehicle. 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
1: Freeze. 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
0: Yeah, for sure.

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1: Hey, it's Sketchy Service, Gary. Do you have something?
0: Just advising you, the property owner is 45 minutes away. He just called.
1: Copy.
0: 09.

0: 113. Where is Odd 111? 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Yeah, I thought it got relayed to you. Property owner just called 45 minutes away. 3-6. 0949.
1: 137111. I was turning around coming back your way. You weren't answered. You got the message?

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0: Unloaded, I want you to take the guys that are still loaded down Mallon and that way. I'll talk to you when we get done here.

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0: 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Spoke with a neighbor. She states that the last time she saw anybody over there was about a week and a half ago. Possibly packing some items. There are, as I said, multiple vehicles in the area. She thinks maybe they went on vacation.
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1: It's going to be at the intersection of Becker's Corners Road and William Boyd Road. Got a 911 call from Roosevelt's Towing. They're on site for a tow call, but there is property damage and damage to a rental vehicle.
0: Becker's Corners and what was the other cross?
1: William Boyd Road. Five left.
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1: 412.
0: Confirm the address. Nobody here seems to know what's going on.
1: 395 County Highway 140. Was called in by a Christina Burrell. Stated she had just left the location and the other residents were evacuating the residents.
2: Call civilian and hang tight. See what we got here, just in case.

0: confirm the address. Nobody here seems to know what's going on.
1: 395 County Highway 140. Was called in by a Christina Burrell. Stated she had just left the location and the other residents were evacuating the residence.
2: Call civilian and hang tight. See what we got here, just in case.
1: 95.
3: Jay, I got one car up here, Bill. Any chance you can get down through to get an appointment in Albany?
2: She can come on down. I'll get her in one of these driveways, and when they go by, she can pull out and go on down the hill.
1: 412, did you copy 395 County Highway 140?

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1: Be advised, it's a false call. 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
2: Middleburg ambulance, county medic, ALS response, 1848, state route 30. County 911, Middleburg ambulance, county ambulance, county medic, 1848, state route 30, nearest cross is Bear Ladder Road, 83-year-old male. I'm repeating, Middleburg ambulance, county medic, 1848, state route 30, nearest cross is Bear Ladder Road, 83-year-old male, unresponsive but breathing, ALS response, Harry County 911, 12.

0: 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Hey, change that, Joe. 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

0: 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Go ahead. 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I'm done.
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2: Can you check 88 westbound here at 105.5 for a cement block in the middle of right lane?

0: Schoharie County 911, Middlebury Ambulance, second transmission, 1848, State Route 30, nearest cross is Bear Ladder Road, 83-year-old male, unresponsive breathing, ALS response, repeating, Middlebury Ambulance, second transmission, 1848, State Route 30, 83-year-old male, unresponsive of breathing, ALS response, Schoharie County 911, 1246.
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Astoria County 911, Colbusco Ambulance, second transmission, 352 Lunenburg Turnpike, crosses Rhinebeck Road. 30-year-old female, leg injury, VLS response request to law, meeting. 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Sorry, 911, 1250.

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Okay, Harry County 911, Jefferson Fire, second transmission, 102 Main Street, nearest cross is Foot Road. For fire activation, repeating, Jefferson Fire, second transmission, 102 Main Street, fire activation, Schoharie County 911, 1256.

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0: 687 Gates Hill Road, again 687 Gates Hill Road, took a call from MedScope reporting a medical alarm with no contact for a Robin, 60-year-old male. I attempted the phone number provided with no response as well.
1: Received, I'll be in route.
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0: You can disregard cancellation from alarm company, all 10-4.

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0: I'll have 156 Trophy on board and route to Columbus Cove Town Court, starting mileage 20684, 20684.
1: 381-342.

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Okay, Harry County 911. Scored ambulance, mutually from Middleburg, 314 Sunnyside Road, nearest cross of Lorraine Drive. 72-year-old female fallen, denying injury, BLS response, repeating. Scored ambulance, mutually from Middleburg, 314 Sunnyside Road. 72-year-old female fallen, denying injury, BLS response. Scored Harry County 911, 13-47.

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0: Out of court.
1: Received 1352. Hey, Harry, 337, status check.
2: 337, square, I'm just clearing now, it's negative. Middleburg, 314 Sunnyside Road, crosses Lorraine Drive, 72 old female, all call, 93, the officer from up. Repeating, just go right to ambulance, 228 Middleburg, 314 Sunnyside Road, crosses Lorraine Drive, 72-year-old female, all call, 93, the officer from up. 3911, 13.

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0: Echo Harry 236. We just took a 911 abandoned from the hospital, 178 Grandview. Called back, spoke to the patient. See, Samantha states there no problem, then it probably was the patient.
1: Nine 143.

0: Schoharie 911, Central Bridge Ambulance, County Medic, 3087 State Route 7, crosses Wetzel Hollow Road, 67-year-old female, abdominal pain, ALS response. Repeating, Central Bridge Ambulance, County Medic, 3087 State Route 7, crosses Wetzel Hollow, 67-year-old female, abdominal pain, semi-conscious, ALS response. Square 911, 1418. On 4803.
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Victoria County 911, Central Bridge Ambulance, second transmission, 3087 State Route 7, crosses Wetzel Hollow Road. 67-year-old female, abdominal pain, in and out of consciousness, ALS response. Repeating, Central Bridge Ambulance, second transmission, 3087 State Route 7, crosses Wetzel Hollow Road. 67-year-old female, abdominal pain, in and out of consciousness, ALS response. Victoria 911, 14.

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City Route 7, crosses West Valhalla Road. 67-year-old female, abdominal pain, in and out of consciousness. 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Central Bridge Ambulance, third transmission, respond to your station. Story 911, 1-4.

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Repeating, Colbertsville Ambulance, Mutual Aid, Central Bridge, second transmission, 3087, State Route 7, cross Wetzel Hollow Road, 67-year-old female, abdominal pain, in and out of consciousness, ALS response. Score area 911, 1427.

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0: Square 911, Square 8 Ambulance, Mutual Aid, Central Bridge, 3087, State Route 7. Crosses West Valhalla Road, 67-year-old female, abdominal pain, in and out of consciousness, ALS response. Repeating, Score 8 Ambulance, Mutual Aid, Central Bridge, 3087, State Route 7, crosses West Valhalla Road, 67-year-old female, abdominal pain, in and out of consciousness, ALS response. Score 8 911, 1433. Is on 9891.
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1: Patrol to Route 7, Old Lanesburg Road for a two-car PDAA involving a box truck and a DOT sign truck. 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
0: 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We took a call about a Mohawk ambulance possibly being a disabled vehicle at this time. 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
1: 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They're looking to identify a registered owner of a vehicle that they want to be moved. And the sergeant is going to take the other call.
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2: 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Did they give a entrance?

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0: 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Ahead. 121 Bergen Drive, repeating 121 Bergen Drive, the Ramada Hotel. Employees calling to get two of removed. He gave them a room, but now wants them to leave because they're disrespectful. They're refusing services.
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1: Now 3247. 701.
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0: 6, respond to I-890 westbound by exit 5 for a 3-car CDA. One rolled over.
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0: 3-6, 3-6, 3-6, 3-6, 3-6, 3-6, 3-6, 3-6, 3-6, 3-6, 3-6, 3-6, 3-6, 3-6, 3-6, 3-6, 3-6, 3-6, 3-6, 3-6, 3-6, 3-6, 3-6, 3-6, 3-6, 3-6, 3-6, 3-6, 3-6, 3-6, 3-6, 3-6, 3-6, 3-6, 3-6, 3-6, 3-6, 3-6, 3-6, 3-6, 3-6, 3-6, 3-6, 3-6, 3-6, 3-6, 3-6, 3-6, 3-6, 3-6, 3-6, 3-6, 3-6, 3-6, 3-6, 3-6, 3-6, 3-6, 3-6, 3-6, 3-6, 3-6, 3-6, 3-6, 3-6, 3-6, 3-6, 3-6, 3-6, 3-6, 3-6, 3-6, 3-6, 3-6,

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1: 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Schoharie County 911, 1730.

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to any of the vehicles or units out on 890 westbound exit 5. Contacted DOT. DOT will not be responding out there for traffic control. Three 534.

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Schoharie County 911, Middleburg Ambulance, County Medic, 143 Brookside Lane, Nearest Cross, State Route 145. 63-year-old female, difficulty breathing, ALS response. Repeating, Middleburg Ambulance, County Medic, 143 Brookside Lane, Nearest Cross, State Route 145. 63-year-old female, difficulty breathing, ALS response. Schoharie County 911, 1802.

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Perry County 911, Middleburg Ambulance, second transmission, 143 Brookside Lane, nearest cross, State Route 145, 63-year-old female, difficulty breathing, ALS response, repeating, Middleburg Ambulance, second transmission, 143 Brookside Lane, nearest cross, State Route 145, 63-year-old female, difficulty breathing, ALS response, Perry County 911, 1805.

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Spoke with a Michael. He accidentally hit his medical alarm when he was having a coughing fit. 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

Schoharie County 911, Skowright Ambulance, Schoharie Fire, second transmission, 111 Brookside Place, nearest cross, Elgert Parkway, 58-year-old female, traumatic hand injury, possible amputation, ALS 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Schoharie County 911, 19.

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